the most timeless music, keeping you company till it's time to start your day. This is Classics Till Dawn on Classic 107.

recorded in Parry Sound, Ontario. That was James Campbell leading the festival ensemble of the Festival of the Sound in music from Bohuslav Martinu's La Revue de Cuisine here on Morning Light on Classic 107, presented by Body Measure. Music of whimsy like that can help us contemplate some sadder realities, like the fact that Sisters of the Holy Rock is sharing one final concert. It's going to be a whole new world out there without their energy providing not just music, but supports to the community around it. We'll hear music for A New World up next by Antonín Dvořák. This is from his Symphony No. 9, one of the more famous movements in symphonic history, performed for us by the Cleveland Orchestra.

0: This is CKCL, Classic 107 in Winnipeg, a Golden West radio station. 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
1: It's 14 degrees in downtown Winnipeg. Your full weather details coming to you in a few minutes. Good afternoon. I'm Leanna Peters. The province is reminding Manitoba water users to help prevent the spread of zebra mussels and other aquatic invasive species. Colleen Hood has the details.
2: Zebra mussel larvae have been detected in Lake Winnipeg Osis and Waterhen Lake. Anyone transporting a watercraft over land must stop at all open watercraft inspection stations along their route. The province says additional monitoring is underway to determine the extent of the zebra mussel spread.
1: Winnipeg's theater community is the setting for a new romance novel that will be released later this week. The Love Monologue sees a young woman trying to mount a play with her friends after a tumultuous affair with Hallmark movie star. The novel is written by Megan Clark, who is also an active member of Winnipeg's theater community on the production side. She says the heightened passions of the theater would add a whole new layer to the romance genre.
3: There's something just desirable about that, and about having this connection with human beings in a format that is playful but also can be very dramatic and can be very scary at times if you want to get really vulnerable about that.
1: Clark also says that she hopes people not familiar with theater can see just how much passion and work go into making a production. The Love Monologue will be officially released at a launch party at the Gargoyle Theater on Ellis Avenue on Friday night. The Sisters of the Holy Rock will be donning their habits one final time this weekend as the group shares a farewell performances at St. Mary's Academy. The group has been active for more than 3 decades and has shared more than 500 performances in that time, all while raising nearly $4 million for worthy local causes. Lynn Olson is the president of the Sisters of the Holy Rock. She shared what she and the rest of the members will be feeling at this weekend's final concert.
4: I think it's going to be sad, but it's going to be very celebratory, I think. This is, we wanted to go out, so to speak, on a high note, and I think we are certainly going to achieve that.
1: The final concert for Sisters of the Holy Rock takes place at St. Mary's Academy on Saturday night at 7 p.m. Although the concert is sold out, a waiting list is being taken. And for all these story details and more, you can check them out on classic107.com or on the Classic 107 app. I'm Leanna Peters.
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5: Downtown Winnipeg today, mainly cloudy skies with a high of 15. Tonight, partly cloudy with the low of 4. Tomorrow, becoming cloudy in the morning and then rain beginning early in the afternoon. Could see about 5 to 10 millimeters there with a high of 16. And on Thursday, sunny and a high of 17. A look at your current temperatures and 7-day forecast is available at classic107.com or the Classic 107 app.
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